Yeah, sing a single singer, sing a single singer, yeah, sing a single singer, yeah, sing a single singer, yeah, sing a single singer, yeah, sing a single singer, yeah, sing a single singer, yeah, sing a single singer, yeah, sing a single singer, yeah, sing a single singer, yeah, sing a single singer, yeah, sing a single singer, yeah, sing a single singer, yeah, sing a single singer, yeah, sing a single singer, yeah, sing a single singer, yeah, sing a single singer, yeah, sing a single singer, yeah, sing a single singer, yeah, sing a single singer, yeah, sing a single singer, yeah, sing a single singer, yeah, sing a single singer, yeah, sing a single singer, yeah, sing a single singer, yeah, sing a single singer, yeah, sing a single singer, yeah, sing a single singer, yeah, sing a single singer, yeah, sing a single singer, yeah, sing a single singer, yeah, sing a single singer, yeah, sing a single singer, yeah, sing a single singer, yeah, sing a

0: 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My name is Zoe Massa, and you are listening to Radio Sahar from Israel. Nothing but higher vibration.
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0: Greetings, everybody. My name is Zoe Massa, and you are listening to Radio Sahar from Israel. Nothing but higher vibration.
1: Oye, mamasota, yo quiero que me lo mueva al ritmo del...